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0: There's Delamitri and Roll to Me, that one big hit here in America back in the 90s and Roll to Me, but still recording. They've taken a bunch of hiatuses, but new music coming supposedly later this year with a new album. And there's one of those bands that's bigger in the UK and then over in Australia, where they shall be touring in 2027.
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0: Steve Miller Band, there's Jungle Love. I'm Keith Stevens. Hey, on the calendar today, you know what it is? It is Hobbit Day for you Lord of the Rings fans. Now, when I was in school, I had an English teacher who was really obsessed with that whole series. And we go in beginning of the semester, and she's like, we're going to read The Hobbit. And I'm like, well, that's not too bad. It's a pretty normal-sized book. Get the little paperback and get through it. Then we finish that. She goes, now we're going to move on to the real series, The Lord of the Rings. And I get handed a copy of The Fellowship of the Ring. I'm like, I'm never going to finish this book within 2 years.
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2: Your Wabash Valley weather forecast from J.J. Reynolds for Wednesday. Cloudy with a high 68. Wednesday night, cloudy 59 for the low. On Thursday, a mix of clouds and sun with a high 72. And that's the way it'll be all through the weekend. Clouds and sun with highs in the low 70s.
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0: the weekend of September 25th. 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

0: 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I'm Keith Stevens. 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

0: Baker Street and Jerry Rafferty. I'm Keith Stevens. I've heard they use a smaller plate to cut down on portions, but how about use a big fork? Yeah, researchers discovered that a large fork caused hungry diners to eat about 10% less than those who used a little fork. I guess it's about the perception. A bigger fork makes it seem like you're making more of a dent in your meal, so you stop eating sooner.
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2: Your Wabash Valley weather forecast from J.J. Reynolds for Wednesday.

0: cloudy with a high 68. Wednesday night, cloudy, 59 for the low. On Thursday, a mix of clouds and sun with a high 72. That's the way it'll be all through the weekend. Clouds and sun with highs in the low 70s.
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0: for Wednesday. Cloudy with a high 68. Wednesday night, cloudy, 59 for the low. On Thursday, a mix of clouds and sun with a high 72. And that's the way it'll be all through the weekend. Clouds and sun with highs in the low 70s.
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0: There's Roxette and The Look. I'm Keith Stevens. Hard to believe we're almost to the middle part of the weekend. Our first fall weekend is coming up, at least on the calendar.
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0: Ink in Paris does professional printing, binding, and more. They also do copies, and they have carbonless forms. The Printer's Ink on the south side of the Courthouse Square in Paris is open 8:30 till 5, Monday through Friday. The Printer's Ink in Paris.
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0: Daryl Hall and John Oates, and she's gone. And thanks for being here. I'm Chris Kellogg. 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

0: Mr. Big, and to be with you, and I'm Chris Kellogg. Thanks for being here. Well, the best time to make a decision is when you are not hungry. That's why they say don't go to the grocery store when you're hungry. You'll buy the whole place. Being hungry makes people think more short term, not just about food, but across many things, including money. So you make all these short term decisions because you want to get some food.
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0: Thursday, a mix of clouds and sun with a high 72. And that's the way it'll be all through the weekend, clouds and sun with highs in the low 70s.
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0: Bon Jovi and When a Dead or Alive for their album Slippery When Wet. And I'm Chris Kellogg. Glad to have you here.
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0: Cyndi Lauper from She's So Unusual. There's Time After Time, and I'm Chris Kellogg. Well, Mariah Carey has announced her winter shows in the UK this year. She'll be performing 3 arena shows in Birmingham, London, and Manchester. And the shows, of course, will feature Mariah Carey's festive songs, because it is winter. It is that time of year. Global hits and fan favorites as well, including All I Want for Christmas Is You. I mean, that is probably one of the world's most recognizable Christmas songs these days. All I Want for Christmas Is You, Mariah Carey, heading out on tour again this Christmas.
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0: Michael Jackson and The Way You Make Me Feel, and I'm Chris Kellogg. Well, every couple seems to argue, of course, but happy couples focus on solving issues that can be solved. Researchers say the key is being able to choose which issues need to be tackled and which can safely be left on the back burner. Issues like household chores and how to spend leisure time are more solvable, so happy couples tend to talk about them. The difficult issues like physical connection and health problems, they tend to be avoided by happy couples.
1: 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Here's the deal. The government is over $38 trillion in debt, which means the IRS isn't slowing down. And the tax code is complex and unforgiving. So it's not surprising.

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0: Crowded House and Don't Dream It's Over. And I'm Chris Kellogg. Thanks for listening. Well, the most important factor in any relationship is not communication, if that's what you were thinking. It's respect. After analyzing thousands of questionnaires, it was discovered that respect of one another is the secret to a happy relationship. That means you hold each other in high esteem, believe in one another, often more than you each believe in yourselves, and you trust that your partner is going to do his or her best with what they've got. It's all about respect.
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6: Your Wabash Valley weather forecast from J. Jed Reynolds for Wednesday. Cloudy with a high 68. Wednesday night, cloudy 59 for the low. On Thursday, a mix of clouds and sun with a high 72. And that's the way it'll be all through the weekend. Clouds and sun with highs in the low 70s.
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0: There's Genesis, one of the two big power ballads on the Invisible Touch album, Throwing It All Away and In Too Deep. And I'm Chris Kellogg. Thanks for having us on.
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0: because of record high diesel prices on ag transportation. I'm Erin Anderson, and this is Managing for Profit on Brownfield. An ag economist says record high diesel prices could reshape the cost of agricultural transportation.
1: The idea here is that we have interest rates going up, or down. It has a big effect on the broader economy. And I think the other piece to this that's kind of a frustration for a lot of folks is that it's the reflection of inflation that's just been stubborn. We thought we had inflation behind us maybe as recently as a year ago. And then over the last 6 months, really, we got a reality check that inflation had been stubborn and it's actually going the wrong direction.
0: David Widmar with Agricultural Economic Insight says the long-term impacts will likely be felt throughout the supply chain.
1: What we have witnessed over the last 6 months is that not all energy prices have gone up the same. And so we've seen diesel prices go up a lot. Jet fuel has gone up a lot. Some of the consumer products like gasoline haven't gone up nearly as much. And so everything's up, but maybe not the same amount. Think about energy more broadly, natural gas, propane. They've been moving a little bit different as well. So that's the first piece. The second piece I think is really important to keep in mind is think about all the delivery vehicles that come to your home or to your operation on a regular basis. We have a lot of diesel that moves goods and services throughout our economy. And so we have seen a little bit of an increase at the pump, and that over time, that increase at the pump is going to work its way through the economy. And so it might show up in terms of farmers trying to harvest their crops this year, farmers trying to deliver their grain to market over the next 3, 6, 12 months. It's all going to start showing up in other ways in the economy, like getting parts and goods delivered to our operation or getting packages delivered. I think one of the ways it also shows up is that it takes a lot of fuel to move fertilizer from our international markets or from our domestic production facilities to the farm. And that's going to be another example.
0: He tells Brownfield it's already forcing some producers to rethink marketing decisions.
1: Producers thinking about selling grain and storing grain and marketing it to capture a carry in the market or a basis improvement, they got to keep in mind, how much is it going to cost me to move this grain maybe to the local elevator versus the ethanol plant versus the crush plant that's several miles away? We got to recalculate all that calculus. One thing we're going to really keep our eye on is the geopolitics, what's going on in the Strait of Hormuz. We're going to see how that unfolds. Again, the second order effects to that are energy prices. And I think the downstream effects as we move down is sort of, there's a transportation index we look at a lot, and it gives you an idea of how much does it cost to move goods and services through the economy. That got to be really high in 2021 and 2022. We think back, we were watching all those ships idled off the Port of California, all these trains and trucks that had a lot of struggle moving things throughout the economy. Well, this is a little bit of a different story. It's not a supply story. It's more of a lack of supply story. This is really a cost of production story for the diesel fuel. We're keeping an eye on transportation really closely.
0: Widmar says farmers should be revisiting their marketing plans and budgets as fuel costs continue to rise. According to AAA, the national average for diesel is $6.44 per gallon, up from $3.40 this time last year. For more ag news, markets, and weather, go to brownfieldagnews.com. I'm Erin Anderson, and this is Managing for Profit on Brownfield.

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0: to buzz into Paris for the Honeybee Festival, the weekend of September 25th. 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

0: Good morning, I'm Jared White with Ag News headlines on Brownfield. U.S. President Donald Trump says he favors a ban on diesel exports, but USDA chief economist Justin Benavidez told Outlook Forum attendees export bans can be difficult to enforce.
1: Economic effects could be large.
0: U.S. Senator Tammy Duckworth said she doesn't have very high hopes for this week's meeting between President Trump and the president of China.
2: I'm just worried that he's going to concede too much. You look at the result of the last summit. They promised the purchase of 200 Boeing aircraft and $17 billion in agricultural products. Neither one of those has come to pass.
0: And Dee Jepson says grain entrapments are expected to reach a record high in 2026, and local fire departments need more farm rescue training.
3: And we travel the state of Ohio, and we show how engulfments occur, entrapments with augers, and then the firemen get to practice in real time getting someone out of that situation.
0: I'm Jared White for Brownfield.
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time again for Things We Learned from the Music. Episode 29. John Bon Jovi continues to insist you give love a bad name. This has been Things We've Learned from the Music. 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

0: That is Crowded House and Something So Strong. Magic Hits 105.9. I'm Joe Yo. It is 6:34 at WMAMC Radio. Coming up in less than 20 minutes, your shot at $1,000 on the Wheel of Jack. Yeah, we're playing early on this Wednesday morning. Your first of two opportunities coming up in less than 20 minutes.
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I've got news for you. 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

0: Oh, that is Electric Avenue, Eddie Grant, Magic Kids 105.9. I'm Joey O on this Wednesday morning. Now, coming up today, we will see cloudy skies and a high near 70. Right now, we've got cloudy skies, and it is 60 degrees. Magic Kids 105.9. We're along with Playing the Magic Kids. 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Yeah, we're playing early on a Wednesday. Yes, we are. Anywhere from $10 all the way up to a grand could be yours on the Wheel of Jack. Come on, caller number 3. Call me right now, 217-826-8017. Again, that number, 217-826-8017. The Wheel of Jack, $1,000 is on the line. Caller number 3, call me right now. 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
1: 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We are playing the Wheel of Jack on this Wednesday morning. Yeah, going early on a Wednesday. We go to Terre Haute for today's contestant. Please help me welcome to the show. It is Amy Buxton. Amy, how we doing?
2: Yes, I'm doing good.
1: All right. Anywhere from $10 all the way up to a grand. Amy could be yours. Looking for a big winner on this Wednesday morning. Amy, let's get the wheel spinning. Say it for me. I want to win the big jack.
2: I want to win the big jack.
1: Here we go. Amy Buxton out of Terre Haute playing the Wheel of Jack on a Wednesday morning. Looking for a big number on this first spin for Amy. Yes, we are. Come on. We need to do it. Let's do it. Come on, wheel. Give us a big number. What do you say?
3: The Wheel of Jack says $10.
1: Well, that's not what I was looking for, Amy. Early on a Wednesday, I was looking for a 50 or a 100 on that first spin, but we did get $10. Here are your options. You can keep the 10 bucks, or we can spin the wheel again. Amy, it lands on 10 again. You're a $100 winner. It doesn't land on 10 the second time around. No money today, but I do qualify you for the $500 second chance drawing that comes up right before Christmas. So, Amy, you have $10. You want to keep the 10, or you want to spin the wheel again and go for $100?
2: I think I'll spin it again.
1: Spin it to win it. Say it. I want to win the big jack.
2: Yep, I want to win the big jack.
1: Here we go. We need another 10 for $100 this morning. Oh, come on. Let's do it. Let's get a $100 winner. What do we say? We need a $100 winner. Yes, we do. Come on, wheel. Give us a 10.
3: The Wheel of Jack says $50.
1: Oh, Amy came up short this morning. Amy, no money today, but I do have you qualified for the $500 second chance drawing comes up right before Christmas. Amy, appreciate you listening. Appreciate you playing. Talk to you in 30 days, all right?
2: Thank you.
1: Amy Buxton, again, has to wait 30 days to play the wheel again. 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Right now, John Mellencamp and I Need a Lover.

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0: Oh, don't talk to strangers. That is Rick Springfield, Magic Kids 105.9, Joey O. On a Wednesday morning, coming up later this hour. Yeah, later this hour, you could be a $1,000 winner on the Wheel of Jack. Anywhere from $10 all the way up to a grand could be yours. 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
1: 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The Marshall Lions will host their arch rivals, the KZ Westfield Warriors, this Friday night. The Lions looking to win two in a row. Yeah, they're coming off a big win over Robinson last Friday night. Go look for their second win in a row and get their third win of the year and become eligible for the playoffs this Friday night. We'll have a Central State Construction pregame show starting 6 o'clock. We'll be talking with both head coaches right here on Magic Kids 105.9 and online at WMMCRadio.com. 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Big Star Comedy Small Town Show presents Tom Arnold at Harlan Hall coming up on December 12th. Yes, get your tickets right now. Man, what a night this is going to be. Tom Arnold coming to Harlan Hall, downtown Marshall. It's going to be a great one. You don't want to miss it. That's a look at the top news and sports for the Marshall area, brought to you by Kirchner Building Centers. 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

0: the Rembrandts, and I'll be there for you. Magic Kids 105.9, Joey O. On a Wednesday morning, that was the theme song from the hit sitcom Friends, which 30 years to the day yesterday. Yeah, 30 years to the day yesterday was the premiere of the hit sitcom Friends. 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
5: 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Tom's report brought to you by Hanna Construction, helping build the Wabash Valley since 1960. 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
6: In the news, a real-life unsolved mystery in Terre Haute's neighboring city. 50-year-old David Heck of Brazil was arrested this past weekend for killing a 20-year-old woman in Pennsylvania 24 years ago. According to the attorney general there, Heck kidnapped, raped, and killed Sabrina Kaler in 2002. Apparently, Heck told a cellmate years later that he raped and killed a girl. More witnesses came forward to lead to the arrest. It's that time of year, fall weather and school back in. The Vigo County School Corporation and Valley Professionals are joining together to offer free flu vaccines, prevent the flu, COVID-19, and RSV. Parents can get on the school's website and schedule an appointment. The shots aren't mandatory, but it's a good idea. For the 28th straight year, Rose Holman has been rated number one in undergraduate engineering in its class in the whole country. And speaking of colleges, Terre Haute North Vigo High School hosted the Wabash Valley College Fair. Students found out about 2- and 4-year colleges, law enforcement, and military, to peek into their future after a high school diploma. Students from other schools attended the fair at North as well. The Indiana Fever pounded Minnesota last night to stay in the running for a Final Four spot in the playoffs with one regular season game to play. It's Looking News. I'm Tom McClanahan for WMMC 105.9.

That is the Rolling Stones and Miss You, Magic Hits 105.9. I'm Joe Yo, the Jonah Fish Fry, put on by the Rotary Club of Paris. Coming up this Friday night, 4 to 7 will happen on the north side of the Paris Square. They'll have drive-thru available. 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
2: 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Yeah, this Saturday night at home, taking on Hudsonville Palestine. Kickoff set for 6 o'clock this coming Friday night. 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

0: That is Ace of Base and All That She Wants. Magic Kids 105.9. Hope you're having a great Wednesday morning. Now, coming up this Friday night, high school football. Yes, we've got the Clark County rivalry renewed on the gridiron. The Marshall Lions hosting the KZ Westfield Warriors. A special Central State Construction pregame show comes your way this Friday night, 6 o'clock, right here on the home of Clark County High School football, Magic Kids 105.9, and video stream live at WMMCRadio.com.
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0: 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Prospect Bank is the opportunity bank. The Paris Tigers will look to bounce back after a heartbreaking loss Friday night to Mount Carmel. This coming Friday night, the Tigers hit the road to take on.

take place Friday, Saturday. They'll have a car show on Monday as well. Getting everything going will be on Friday. It'll be the Paris Honeybee Golf Outing at Eagle Ridge. $75 per player gets you golf, lunch, and 2 drink tickets. Tee off is at 9:30. Lunch will be between 11 and noon. The Paris Kiwanis Club will be having their annual pancake breakfast, 6 to 11 a.m. this coming Friday. They'll do that at the same time on Saturday. Craft and Food Vendors on Friday will be open from 11 to 5. The Rotary Fish Fry will take place from 4 to 7. They'll have kids' activities from 10:30 a.m. to 6 p.m. They'll have music at the Prospect Bank Amphitheater. That's right, the Prospect Community Foundation Amphitheater on Friday will be freestyle acoustic with Scott and TJ from 5 to 7. In the Marshall Street Band from 7 to 10. Also, they'll have a beer garden from 5 to 10 as well. Then on Saturday, the fun continues with the Shauna Morrison Memorial Run at 6:45 a.m. That'll take place at Twin Lakes Park at the Westlake Park. Craft and Food Vendors will be open 10 to 5. Kids activities 11 to 7. The big parade will happen at 11 a.m. There will be a foam party sponsored by Gopher Pools from 2 to 3 on the south side of the square. Shop with a Cop will have a bags tournament in the grass lot west of the Prospect Foundation Amphitheater from 2 p.m. to midnight. Enjoy music at the Prospect.

Community Foundation Amphitheater. 1 to 4, it'll be Whiskey Sour. The 4:30 to 7:30, it is Travis Henry Band. And from 8 to midnight, enjoy Toasted Coconuts. Again, there will be a beer garden as well available for 21 and older. Then on Sunday from 10 to 2, enjoy the Midwest Motor Mayhem, a big car show. 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There will be a 50-50 drawing, and food will be offered by Fully Loaded. Coming up tonight at the Paris American Legion is their Queen of Hearts drawing. It happens at 7 o'clock. The grand prize drawing over $85,000. 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

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Cloudy skies with a high near 68 tonight. Cloudy low down to 59 tomorrow, Thursday. Cloudy, maybe a isolated shower, high near 73. Right now, cloudy and 60 degrees. Where it's time to play the Wheel of Jack for the second time on this Wednesday morning. Yes, with Joey O. Anywhere from $10 all the way up to a grand could be yours. And caller number four, you get to play. The number to call, 217-826-8017. Again, that number, 217-826-8017. Caller number four, call me right now. 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
2: It is 7:43 at Magic Kids 105.9, playing the Wheel of Jack for the second time on a cloudy, chilly Wednesday morning, and we stay right here in Marshall for today's contestant. Please help me welcome to the show, it is Kevin Carpenter. Kevin, how are we doing today?
3: I'm doing good. How about you?
2: Doing well, Kevin. All right, anywhere from $10 all the way up to a grand could be yours. Kevin, let's get the wheel spinning this morning. Say it for me. Joey O, I want to win the big dough.
3: Joey O, I want to win the big dough.
2: There we go. We're getting it going. Looking for a big winner. Yes, we are. Come on now. Let's go big. Let's do it for Kevin Carpenter. Out of Marshall, looking for a big number on this first spin. Yes, we are. Come on, wheel. Go big right here.
4: The Wheel of Jack says $20.
2: All right, $20 on your first spin. Kevin, you keep the 20, or we can spin the wheel again. It lands on 20 again. You're a $200 winner. It doesn't land on 20 the second time around. No money today, but I do qualify you for the $500 second chance drawing that comes up right before Christmas. So, Kevin, you have 20 bucks. You want to keep the 20, or do you want to spin the wheel again and go for $200?
3: Let's go for 200.
2: Let's go for it. Say it again. I want to win the big jack.
3: I want to win the big jack.
2: Here we go. We need another 20 for Kevin Carpenter to be a $200 winner this morning. Come on, wheel. We need a 20. Yes, we do. Show it to us. Show us that 20 right now. Let's go. Let's get a $200 winner.
4: The Wheel of Jack says $10.
2: Kevin, we came up short this morning, my man. No money today, Kevin, but I do have you qualified for the $500 second chance drawing that comes up right before Christmas. Kevin, appreciate you listening. Appreciate you playing. 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

0: 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Hope you're having a great Wednesday morning. The Wheel of Jack and your shot at $2,000 on the Double Jack coming back tomorrow morning. 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
0: 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Cloudy skies, high near 68 tonight. Cloudy, low down to 59. Tomorrow, Thursday, maybe an isolated shower. Otherwise, cloudy skies, high near 73 right now. Cloudy and 60.

0: That is Santana with Michelle Branch, Magic Kids 105.9, Joey O. On this Wednesday morning, live from the Central State Construction Studio on Archer Avenue in downtown Marshall. Coming up Friday night, the Clark County rivalry renewed on the gridiron. The Marshall Lions hosting the KZ Westfield Warriors. 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One team will get into the playoffs with a win on Friday night. We'll have a special Central State Construction pregame show this Friday night, 6 o'clock, with both head coaches right here on Magic Kids 105.9 video stream live at WMMCRadio.com.
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2: 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Cloudy, high near 68 tonight. Cloudy, low down to 59. Tomorrow, Thursday, maybe an isolated shower. Otherwise, cloudy skies, high near 73 right now. Cloudy and 62.
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1: 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Stay tuned for an American Minute with Bill Federer.
2: Imagine writing a book which would sell a million copies a year for over 100 years. Well, one man did. His name was William Holmes McGuffey, born this day, September 23rd, 1800. Considered the schoolmaster of the nation, McGuffey's readers were the mainstay of America's public school system from 1836 till the 1920s. McGuffey was the president of Ohio University and formed the first teachers' association in that part of the nation. In his fifth Eclectic Reader, William McGuffey wrote, "Erase all thought and fear of God from a community, and selfishness and sensuality would absorb the whole man."
1: This has been an American Minute with Bill Federer. 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

0: We're wrapping up today's Daily Double Play with Addicted to Love by Robert Palmer, released in 1986. It's the third song on Robert's eighth album, Riptide, and was released as its third single. The song did top the Billboard Hot 100 as well as the Billboard Top Rock Tracks chart, and it received a gold certification for shipping 500,000 copies in the U.S. And the action got underway with Simply Irresistible, released as the lead single from his ninth album, Heavy Nova, in 1988. It actually earned Robert his second Grammy Award.
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2: Your Wabash Valley weather forecast, Bolin Fuel Oil and Propane today. Cloudy with a high 68, mostly cloudy 59 tonight. Then for tomorrow, Thursday, a mix of clouds and sun with a high 73. And that's your forecast from Magic Hits 105.9 WMMC.
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2: Your Wabash Valley weather forecast, Bolin Fuel Oil and Propane today. Cloudy with a high 68, mostly cloudy 59 tonight. Then for tomorrow, Thursday, a mix of clouds and sun with a high 73. And that's your forecast from Magic Hits, 105.9 WMMC.
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0: Such an excellent tune from the 52nd Street album produced by Phil Ramone, Billy Joel's My Life. Hey, this is Jay Covey. So get ready to be surrounded by grumpier people now that summer is turning into fall. You know, the warm weather of summer is associated with positive feelings like joy and freedom, contrasting with the negativity and increased responsibility that starts in fall. Fall happens to be my favorite time of year, and I'm in a very good mood, so you don't have to worry about me.
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2: Your Wabash Valley weather forecast, Bolin fuel oil and propane today. Cloudy with a high 68, mostly cloudy 59 tonight. Then for tomorrow, Thursday, a mix of clouds and sun with a high 73. And that's your forecast from Magic Hits 105.9 WMMC.
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0: 9.5. Live and feeder cattle are up ahead of direct trade. Feeders are taking the lead with this additional support from the losses in corn. Those direct cattle markets are pretty quiet outside of a handful of bids at 223 live and 350 dressed in Nebraska. October live's up $1.82 at 220.60. December's 262 higher at 222.07. October feeders are up $5 at 333.02. And hogs are mostly lower on spread trade and profit taking, with the quarterly inventory numbers out tomorrow. October's up 15 at 79.42. December's down 80 at 70.20. John Perkins, Brownfield. 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

0: 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Good friends, great food, hometown hospitality, the Corner Tavern and Bistro. 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

0: It's Blondie, and one way or another, more getcha. Debbie Harry, interview said that their new album called High Noon, it sounds like a Blondie album, which is good to know. But they originally said it would be released late in 25. Now they say maybe not until spring 27. Don't know what the holdup is.
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2: Your Wabash Valley weather forecast, Bolin fuel oil and propane today. Cloudy with a high 68, mostly cloudy 59 tonight. Then for tomorrow, Thursday, a mix of clouds and sun with a high 73. And that's your forecast from Magic Hits 105.9 WMMC.
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1: Your Wabash Valley weather forecast from Bolin Trucks and Tires.

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0: Eurythmics Sweet Dreams are made of this. Dave Stewart, Annie Lennox, and Dave had a cheap synthesizer. They recorded that riff in an abandoned London warehouse. Pretty cool stuff.
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0: Crazy song there, Steven Tyler and Aerosmith. That's John Summers. Interesting survey here from Glamour, right? They asked men, what would ruin a romantic mood for you? The number one answer, according to these guys, the woman calling him some other guy's name, followed by a call from his mother. Yeah.
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0: Hotel California. Big thanks to Don Felder, Joe Walsh for the iconic dual lead solo that you're listening to right now. And as a matter of fact, that song is so iconic. I recently saw a video of the top, 265 songs of the 70s, at least according to Spotify. And that one came in at number two. Not bad.
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2: Your Wabash Valley weather forecast, Bullen Fuel Oil and Propane today. Cloudy with a high 68, mostly cloudy 59 tonight. Then for tomorrow, Thursday, a mix of clouds and sun with a high 73. And that's your forecast from Magic Hits 105.9 WMMC.
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0: That's Raspberry Beret Prince, and you may or may not know that that particular song and that whole album, he recorded all the instruments himself. 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

0: Eddie Money, Ronnie Spector, take me home tonight. Are you the type of person that laughs at like sick jokes and others' misfortune? I say there's a good chance that you're very intelligent. Recent psychological study, the group of participants who showed the highest level of appreciation for, I guess what you call sick humor, also scored the highest on IQ tests and were better educated. I know. Seems, yeah.
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0: Today, a mix of clouds and sun with a high 73. Cloudy and 56 Thursday night. Then for Friday, a mix of clouds and sun with a high 69. And that's your forecast from Magic Hits 105.9.
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0: Johnny Rivers doing the old Funky King song and swaying to the music, slow dancing. All right, attractiveness. Let's talk about this. More than just body shape and facial features, it's about the way people move. They say women who sway their hips while they walk increase their perceived attractiveness by 50%. This is research. Men who walk with a swagger in their shoulders more than doubled the perception of their attractiveness. I don't know. What is this? Life lessons, perhaps? Yeah.
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2: Your Wabash Valley weather forecast from Bowling Trucks and Tires for Thursday. A mix of clouds and sun with a high 73. Cloudy and 56 Thursday night. Then for Friday, a mix of clouds and sun with a high 69. And that's your forecast from Magic Hits 105.9.
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